what they told ya. Now you do what they told ya. 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

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Fuck you, I wanna do what you tell me. Fuck you, I wanna do what you tell me. Fuck you, I wanna do what you tell me. Fuck you, I wanna do what you tell me.

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1: 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Actually, really nice out.
2: How are you feeling?
0: I'm feeling great.
1: Let's go. Are you kidding? We did like, what is this? Desert cheerleading?
0: Yeah.
3: Desde el grito de independencia hasta nuestros días, México sigue escribiendo su historia. Este mes patrio, vívelo en Aztlán Radio.
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1: Son las 11:33. All I can do is sit and think about the way you used to love me. The way you used to hold me. And the way you used to touch me. And all I want is another moment.

0: Hey, what's up?
1: Hi. I'm Sierra. How are you?
0: Bravo, nice to meet you.
2: Hey, boy!
0: You want to go inside?

0: That got out of hand.
1: And you started it.
0: Hey, you missed a spot.
1: Run it back.
2: Eleva tus sentidos con Aztlán Radio, la voz de nuestro origen.
3: Son las 2:11.